0: baú da Mix.
1: Weezy on the track, T-Weezy on the track. Baby boy, the prince.

Mavericks, West Bank rapping, I'm one of the baddest. French Riviera spying, I'm getting in shape, man. I think I'm super MAN without a cape, man. Grinding all day, hustling, all for the cake, man. I'm a Benjamin Stack, 1 inch taller than Great.

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0: On 6th Street, hearing you whisper through the phone. 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
2: Say it wasn't you.
1: Oh.

0: Can't stop the spirits when they need you. 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
1: Hydro Mix. Mix.
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